0: Yeah, there it is. There it is.
1: That's great. That's great.
2: Man. Oh, I'm surprised I can still hit that note.
0: You can hit it, man. I don't know how you get to that place.

0: Whose idea was it that you come here?
1: The psychiatrist decided that this was the situation for me.
0: Did he tell you why?
1: No.
0: Has anybody told you why?
2: Have you any idea why?
0: What is that?
1: I am not completely like other people.
0: What do you mean by that?

0: that you belong in the hospital, but that other people did feel that.
1: Those who dislike me want to find a worse place.